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0: Hey, morning. How are you for this Wednesday morning? What a match that was last night between Egypt and Argentina. Did you see any of that in the World Cup? Oh, I felt so bad for Egypt. They were so close. Look, we'll get to all of that. There's no games on tonight for the World Cup, but we'll still give you chances. Get your messages in, 0555 66101, or you could be part of the big summer surprises coming up after 9 this morning. Bring me that
1: smile in the morning. 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Please.

0: Celine Dion and I Drove All Night here on Love 107.1. This is Kitch here. Good to have you. Argentina winning 3-2 over Egypt, getting three goals right at the very end. So many venues around Dubai and the UAE were just packed with Egyptian fans. If you're one of them, let us know. 0555 66 1071. The other match last night went to penalties. It was Switzerland over Colombia that managed to get the job done to go through to the round of 16. So Switzerland going to take on Argentina. No match tonight. The next match is going to be coming up. Well, it's kind of late Thursday night. Friday morning is going to be France versus Morocco. It's going to be a huge game. If you see any of the action, let us know. 0555 66 1071.
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0: Yeah, that one's for Melinda. That's this morning. Forget Me from Lewis Capaldi. Melinda sent through a message 0555 661 071. On Love 107.1 Kitchy, if you want to get in contact. 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

0: One of my favourites from Miley Cyrus and Flowers here on Love 107.1. Kitch here. Thanks for those messages that are coming through. Mo was sent through a message. I really thought Egypt had made it through. I'm so disappointed, but proud of the team. Yeah, it was Egypt in front against Argentina for long periods last night in that World Cup match. Thanks to Lucy. Vamos, Argentina. Messi, Messi, Messi, Messi, Messi. A lot of pro Messi messages this morning. Anything else you've seen? Let us know. 0555 661 071. Could I ask for
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0: Mars on Love 107.1. My name is Kitch, and weather is going to be cooling for the next couple of days. Temperatures hanging around 38, 39 degrees, but humidity could be surging to 90% in some parts. Could be quite sticky over the next few days. Soup, going to hear from Bryan Adams. And also Sean Paul. Roger wants to hear some Sean Paul for this Wednesday. 0555 66 1071.
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Still one of the best concerts I've seen. Bryan Adams and Can't Stop This Thing We've Started here on Love 107.1. That one for Victoria in Dubai Hills this morning. And can't get over that result last night. Egypt up 2-0, 11 minutes to play, and Argentina come back and get 3 goals. Remarkable. Guess that's why Argentina are the world champs, right? More on that after 7. Here's Sean Paul now on Love 107.1.

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4: BBC News with Charles Carroll. NATO leaders are gathering in the Turkish capital Ankara for a summit expected to focus on supporting Ukraine. Russia is increasing its missile attacks on civilian targets and President Zelensky is appealing for air defence help. Two explosive devices have gone off in the Syrian capital Damascus near the hotel where France's President Macron has just spent the night. Several people were injured. The blasts happened after Mr. Macron's motorcade had left for the presidential palace, where he is now being received by President Ahmed al-Sharaa. The leader of France's far-right National Party, Marine Le Pen, will find out today whether she can lead the party into next year's presidential election. She's hoping that a Paris court will overturn a ban and a prison sentence given to her for embezzlement. The co-hosts, USA, have crashed out of the World Cup in a 4-1 defeat to Belgium that was overshadowed by a row about interference in the game by Donald Trump. After he phoned FIFA, the star US striker had his one-match ban cancelled. The International Maritime Organization is calling for the release of 44 crew members being held by pirates in Somali waters. They're trapped on 3 vessels, running short of vital supplies. China's President Xi Jinping has called for all-out rescue operations after extreme weather in several regions left at least 15 people dead. Tornadoes, floods and landslides have displaced thousands. Tanzanian police have arrested dozens of people ahead of anti-government protests planned for Tuesday. The government has outlawed the demonstrations. And security has also been stepped up in the Kenyan capital ahead of demonstrations which are scheduled for today. Campaigners want to mark 36 years since the start of a campaign to restore multi-party democracy. And that's our summary of the latest BBC News.
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0: Kitch here. Good to have you along here as we're doing it for this Wednesday morning. If you've got some thoughts on that whole Argentina game last night versus Egypt, unbelievable. Let us know, 0555-661-071. And for the big summer surprises, to go to the Rixol Salmarita Russell Kamer. Your chance coming up after 9 this morning. It's
1: the
0: start
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1: You call me all friendly, telling me how much you miss me. That's funny, I guess you've heard my songs. Well, I'm too busy for your business. Go find a girl who wants to listen. 'Cause if you think I was born yesterday, you have got

0: Here on Love 107.1, this is Kitch here. Switzerland have edged Colombia to reach their first World Cup quarterfinal since 1954. I can't even believe it. Penalties. That was enjoyable. A bit more enjoyable, I think, than it was for Argentina fans. Up 2-0. Egypt were before Argentina got those three goals. Well, I get a bit more of that. We'll do a sports update soon. But Eddie's got local news next on The Click.
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4: How you doing? My name is Eddie, and starting with some local news as Expo City Dubai has issued its first ever green licenses to six businesses as part of its new Green Innovation District. The licenses are designed for companies working in sustainable climate action, clean energy, water efficiency, and the curricular economy, giving them access to Expo City's infrastructure, testbed facilities, and a support package valued at over 400,000 dirhams. It's a joint initiative with the Ministry of Economy and Tourism, and more businesses are expected to follow. And if you're heading out of Dubai this summer, Diwa is reminding residents to switch on away mode before they leave. The feature is available on Diwa's app and website. It sends daily or weekly consumption reports straight to your email so you can spot any unusual activity while you're abroad. Before traveling, Diwa is also advising households to turn off the main water supply and get electricity and water systems checked by a technician. And last but not least, in entertainment news, Taylor Swift has won a plagiarism lawsuit filed against her in the U.S. A federal judge dismissed the case on Monday, ruling that the plaintiff, a Florida woman who claimed Swift copied phrases from her poetry books for songs including Down Bad and I Can Do It With a Broken Heart, failed to prove the material was protectable or that Swift had ever seen the poems. The judge found any similarities amounted to nothing more than common themes and metaphors. The plaintiff says she plans to appeal. And that's your Click.
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0: from Katie Baser. I will. On Love 107.1, my name is Kitch, and it's great to have you along here. If you want to be part of the big summer surprises, your opportunity. With all the friends from Skechers, Papa John's, and the Rixos, Armour, Red Russell, Kamer, you got to know your spelling. We'll do it again after nine. Could I ask for
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1: Well, Argentina were given another almighty scare before delivering a scarcely believable second-half comeback to break the hearts of Egypt to reach the quarterfinals of the 2026 World Cup. The reigning world champions, who were set to extra time by Cape Verde in the last round, had looked set for a shock exit against the Pharaohs, who led 2-0 thanks to goals from Ibrahim and Zico. But it was Cristian Romero who halved the deficit 11 minutes from time before Lionel Messi, who had missed a first-half penalty, equalised 5 minutes later and set up a nail-biting finish. Enzo Fernandez completed the comeback 2 minutes from injury time, heading home across that would set up a quarter-final tie against Switzerland. Argentina 3, Egypt 2. And Switzerland's Ruben Vargas stroked home the decisive penalty to beat Colombia 4-3 in a shootout after a goalless 120 minutes. The Swiss are there into the World Cup quarterfinals for the first time since 1954. It swung in their favour for Switzerland when Gregor Kobel, he saved Cuco Hernandez's penalty after Davidson Sanchez had earlier hit the crossbar for Colombia, 4-3 on penalties after being nil all at full time. So that means 4 games left. We've got France, Morocco, that's going to be Friday midnight. Spain, Belgium, 11 p.m. Friday night. Norway, England, that's going to be an early one, 1 a.m. There on Sunday morning. And Argentina versus Switzerland, 5 a.m. Sunday morning.
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6: Yeah, well, how are you? Good to have you here. This is Kitch on Love 107.1. Before Eddie is back doing Love the Drive from 4 o'clock, Madonna is back. Confessions 2 released this week. That's in for a massive opening week.
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6: 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And Bring Your Love on Love 107.1. For?

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1: Well, I do love these guys. Sting, Andy Summers, Stuart Copeland, with the song that has just got one of the best guitar riffs to start off. The Police and Message in a Bottle, one of our artists that changed the world.

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0: 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As the mercury rises, keep an eye on the weather to stay cool.
2: Heading to highs of around about 36, 37 degrees. It's the humidity hovering around 80, 85%, down to lows of 32 degrees tonight.
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2: BBC News with Roisin Hasty. The US military says it struck over 80 targets in southern Iran in response to what it calls renewed Iranian targeting of commercial shipping in the Strait of Hormuz. Saudi Arabia and Qatar said three tankers had been attacked by the Iranians. Tehran described the US bombardment as a blatant violation of the ceasefire, warning it will take decisive action. The French hard-right leader Marine Le Pen says she's still running for president next year despite losing her appeal against a conviction for misuse of European Parliament funds. Tuesday's judgment in Paris effectively lifted a previous bar on her standing for public office. The Ukrainian capital has come under renewed Russian missile attack. A series of explosions were heard in Kyiv early on Wednesday morning. The attack took place as NATO leaders met in Turkey. The aviation authorities in Pakistan have launched a search and rescue operation to locate a cargo aircraft with five crew members on board that's gone missing in the Arabian Sea. The Pakistan-registered Boeing 737 reported a malfunction in its navigation system. Prosecutors have released new surveillance footage that they say shows the man accused of killing the conservative activist Charlie Kirk running across a rooftop after last year's fatal shooting. The video was played on the second day of a preliminary hearing for the accused Tyler Robinson in a Utah court. Australia's biggest telecommunications company, Telstra, has issued an apology to customers for a major nationwide outage that disrupted calls, texts and data across the country. Communication issues affected regional rail networks in Victoria and New South Wales. And the mayor of New York, Zoran Mamdani, has warned that a central Manhattan skyscraper near to Grand Central Station remained at risk of collapse. BBC News.
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6: How you doing? My name is Eddie, and starting with some local news as Expo City Dubai has issued its first ever green licenses to six businesses as part of its new Green Innovation District. The licenses are designed for companies working in sustainable climate action, clean energy, water efficiency, and the curricular economy, giving them access to Expo City's infrastructure, testbed facilities, and a support package valued at over 400,000 dirhams. It's a joint initiative with the Ministry of Economy and Tourism, and more businesses are expected to follow. And if you're heading out of Dubai this summer, Diwa is reminding residents to switch on away mode before they leave. The feature is available on Diwa's app and website. It sends daily or weekly consumption reports straight to your email so you can spot any unusual activity while you're abroad. Before traveling, Diwa is also advising households to turn off the main water supply and get electricity and water systems checked by a technician. And last but not least, in entertainment news, Taylor Swift has won a plagiarism lawsuit filed against her in the US. A federal judge dismissed the case on Monday, ruling that the plaintiff, a Florida woman who claimed Swift copied phrases from her poetry books for songs including Down Bad and I Can Do It With a Broken Heart, failed to prove the material was protectable or that Swift had ever seen the poems. The judge found any similarities amounted to nothing more than common themes and metaphors. The plaintiff says she plans to appeal. And that's your Click.
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0: Diplo in the outfield. Reworking Your Love on Love 107.1. Egyptian fans aren't happy today after that loss to Argentina after being up 2-0, then losing 3-2. Many of them sending through messages 0555 661 071, adamant that Mo Salah was fouled in Argentina's penalty area just seconds before the reigning champs broke for the winner. Even Hassam Hassan, the Egyptian coach after the game, said his side have been treated unfairly and suffered injustice. There was even, I think, a second goal that by Mustafa Zico that was pulled back as well. But it's Argentina that are going to go through. Four big matches coming up, quarterfinals. But if you are Egyptian, what did you think? 0555 661 071.
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Destiny's Child member, Kelly Rowland. When Love Takes Over on Energy Radio 2. Hey, this is Kitchy. A lot of messages from Egyptian fans this morning. If you want to send them through, 0555-661-071, saying, yes, it was all Argentina. The world wants Messi to win. Well, I mean, we love Messi. But yeah, I think the coach was actually given a yellow card for some of his outbursts afterwards, claiming Egypt have suffered an injustice. If you're Egyptian, let us know this morning, 0555-661-071. Here's Selena Gomez now on Love.

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0: Teetings. That's not my name here on Love 107.1. Kitch here. Oh, man. So many messages coming in from Egyptian fans this morning. They are not happy. They've messaged, "Hey, Kitch, as an Egyptian in Dubai, I am devastated today, but also proud. We showed the world we can compete with anyone, including the world champions." Thanks for that. Another message. "That disallowed goal changed everything. I'm not saying we were robbed. Actually, I'm saying we were robbed." Got any thoughts about it? Let us know. 0555 661071.
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2: As the mercury rises, keep an eye on the weather to stay cool.
0: Heading to highs of around about 36, 37 degrees. It's the humidity hovering around 80, 85%. Down to lows of 32 degrees tonight.
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What a talent she is. From my home country, Kylie Minogue and In Your Eyes here on Love 107.1. I did some great things on stage with Snow Patrol I saw recently. It's a good collaboration. She'll be back in the studio really soon. After nine, more chances to win with big summer surprises. All thanks to our good friends at Skechers, Papa John's and the Rixos Armour Inn, Russell Kamer, Tina Turner now here on Love 107.1.

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4: BBC News with Roisin Hasty. The US military says it struck over 80 targets in southern Iran in response to what it calls renewed Iranian targeting of commercial shipping in the Strait of Hormuz. Saudi Arabia and Qatar said three tankers had been attacked by the Iranians. Tehran described the US bombardment as a blatant violation of the ceasefire, warning it will take decisive action. The French hard-right leader Marine Le Pen says she's still running for president next year despite losing her appeal against a conviction for misuse of European Parliament funds. Tuesday's judgment in Paris effectively lifted a previous bar on her standing for public office. The Ukrainian capital has come under renewed Russian missile attack. A series of explosions were heard in Kyiv early on Wednesday morning. The attack took place as NATO leaders met in Turkey. The aviation authorities in Pakistan have launched a search and rescue operation to locate a cargo aircraft with five crew members on board that's gone missing in the Arabian Sea. The Pakistan-registered Boeing 737 reported a malfunction in its navigation system. Prosecutors have released new surveillance footage that they say shows the man accused of killing the conservative activist Charlie Kirk running across a rooftop after last year's fatal shooting. The video was played on the second day of a preliminary hearing for the accused Tyler Robinson in a Utah court. Australia's biggest telecommunications company, Telstra, has issued an apology to customers for a major nationwide outage that disrupted calls, texts and data across the country. Communication issues affected regional rail networks in Victoria and New South Wales. And the mayor of New York, Zoran Mamdani, has warned that a central Manhattan skyscraper near to Grand Central Station remained at risk of collapse. BBC News.
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0: Hey, this is Kitch here. Great to have you along for this Wednesday, the 8th of July. Those messages are still coming in. Isabella says, hey, Kitch, Egypt was definitely robbed. Even Portugal was robbed. And now I'm supporting England. What did you make of it? Let us know. 0555 66 1071. Wake up in
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0: Richie and Chris Martin. That's Heaven this morning here on Love 107.1. Get in contact with us, the WhatsApp 0555 66 1071, and we want to send you off to the Rixos Almeriad Ras Al Khaimah. I know you want to be there as well, don't you? One of the best places in the world to stay, with another edition of Big Summer Surprises returning here to Love 107.1.
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0: Well, what are we calling it? The big spelling contest? 0555 66 1071. Spell your way into a vacay. That's what's happening. 0555 66 1071. Eddie is next with the clip.
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5: How you doing? My name is Eddie, and starting with some local news, as Expo City Dubai has issued its first ever green licenses to 6 businesses as part of its new Green Innovation District. The licenses are designed for companies working in sustainable climate action, clean energy, water efficiency, and the curricular economy, giving them access to Expo City's infrastructure, testbed facilities, and a support package valued at over 400,000 dirhams. It's a joint initiative with the Ministry of Economy and Tourism, and more businesses are expected to follow. And if you're heading out of Dubai this summer, Diwa is reminding residents to switch on away mode before they leave. The feature is available on Diwa's app and website. It sends daily or weekly consumption reports straight to your email so you can spot any unusual activity while you're abroad. Before traveling, Diwa is also advising households to turn off the main water supply and get electricity and water systems checked by a technician. And last but not least, in entertainment news, Taylor Swift has won a plagiarism lawsuit filed against her in the U.S. A federal judge dismissed the case on Monday, ruling that the plaintiff, a Florida woman who claimed Swift copied phrases from her poetry books for songs including Down Bad and I Can Do It With a Broken Heart, failed to prove the material was protectable or that Swift had ever seen the poems. The judge found any similarities amounted to nothing more than common themes and metaphors. The plaintiff says she plans to appeal. And that's your click.
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0: was a reworking of the Stevie Wynn song. Regard and Call on Me here on Love 107.1. Good morning. We want to send you off to enjoy yourself with the Rixos Salma Reid, Russell Homer.
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0: If you want to be there, all you got to do is get the spelling correct. Playing along is Ella, 0555-661071. 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
2: Probably my husband.
0: 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Accommodation.
2: Okay. 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
0: I'll give you one more chance. 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
2: Okay. 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
0: Oh, you got it right. How good is that? Well done. You're in the draw. You're on our short list. We'll see if we can get you out some movie tickets or something. But in the meantime, Ella, you're on the short list to go to the Rixos Almyrid, Russell Homer.
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1: Well, Argentina were given another almighty scare before delivering a scarcely believable second-half comeback to break the hearts of Egypt to reach the quarterfinals of the 2026 World Cup. The reigning world champions, who were set to extra time by Cape Verde in the last round, had looked set for a shock exit against the Pharaohs, who led 2-0 thanks to goals from Ibrahim and Zico. But it was Cristian Romero who halved the deficit 11 minutes from time before Lionel Messi, who had missed a first-half penalty, equalised 5 minutes later and set up a nail-biting finish. Enzo Fernandez completed the comeback 2 minutes from injury time, heading home across that would set up a quarter-final tie against Switzerland. Argentina 3, Egypt 2. And Switzerland's Ruben Vargas stroked home the decisive penalty to beat Colombia 4-3 in a shootout after a goalless 120 minutes. The Swiss are there into the World Cup quarterfinals for the first time since 1954. It swung in their favour for Switzerland when Gregor Kobel, he saved Cuco Hernandez's penalty after Davidson Sanchez had earlier hit the crossbar for Colombia 4-3 on penalties after being nil-all at full time. So that means 4 games left. We've got France, Morocco. That's going to be Friday midnight. Spain, Belgium, 11 p.m. Friday night. Norway, England. That's going to be an early one, 1 a.m. There on Sunday morning. And Argentina versus Switzerland, 5 a.m. Sunday morning.
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3: 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Traffic.
4: Yeah, this is Kitchy having a look at the traffic. It's looking really good, first of all, to the capital, Abu Dhabi. No major issues as you get around the nation's capital. To Dubai, busy through the Dubai Design District, through Business Bay, also the Al Khail Road, E44. You can see there near the Dubai Hills Estate. That's really busy and also quite congested. Al Master Street getting into Dubai Marina. Anything else? 0555 66 1071.
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0: Wednesday morning. Egyptian fans aren't happy. Isabella sent through the message, hey, Kitch, yes, Egypt was robbed, even Portugal was robbed. Now I'm supporting England. You got any messages, let us know. 0555 66 1071. Could I ask for
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3: 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A big surprise. 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
1: As the mercury rises, keep an eye on the weather to stay cool.
0: Heading to highs of around about 36, 37 degrees, it's the humidity hovering around 80, 85%, down to lows of 32 degrees tonight.
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0: One of the best from Coldplay and We Pray here on Love 107.1, a good song for Victoria in Dubai Hills that wanted to hear that one. You can get in contact with us, 0555 661 071. Everyone seems to be robbed, feel robbed that Egypt weren't treated, let's just say, appropriately against Argentina in the World Cup. What do you reckon? I know the referees going at it, saying VAR was constantly against Egypt. No matches tonight, but the football is going to resume again. It is France taking on Morocco. That match going to be happening sort of Thursday night. Friday morning is the next time we're back into the football.
1: Feel the love across the UAE. All day. 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

0: Feel the love across the UAE. 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
1: Yeah, Kitch here this morning. Thanks for all those messages that have come through. 0555 661 071. Seems as though a lot of people are very frustrated with that result of Egypt versus Argentina last night, complaining about the VAR and the referee, the whole thing. But hey, the football rest night tonight. Then we're going to kick things off again with the quarterfinals still to come this weekend. But hey, it's been my pleasure hosting the breakfast show for you this morning. Have a great day. Enjoy the rest of your time. And for everyone who's been listening this morning, thank you so much. It's been a lot of fun being here with you on Love 107.1. I'm going to leave you. This is The Stones on

0: 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We insure good news in just 1 minute with insurancemarket.ae. 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
1: BBC News with Roisin Hasty. The US military says it struck over 80 targets in southern Iran in response to what it calls renewed Iranian targeting of commercial shipping in the Strait of Hormuz. Saudi Arabia and Qatar said three tankers had been attacked by the Iranians. Tehran described the US bombardment as a blatant violation of the ceasefire, warning it will take decisive action. The French hard right leader Marine Le Pen says she's still running for president next year despite losing her appeal against a conviction for misuse of European Parliament funds. Tuesday's judgment in Paris effectively lifted a previous bar on her standing for public office. The Ukrainian capital has come under renewed Russian missile attack. A series of explosions were heard in Kyiv early on Wednesday morning. The attack took place as NATO leaders met in Turkey. The aviation authorities in Pakistan have launched a search and rescue operation to locate a cargo aircraft with five crew members on board that's gone missing in the Arabian Sea. The Pakistan-registered Boeing 737 reported a malfunction in its navigation system. Prosecutors have released new surveillance footage that they say shows the man accused of killing the conservative activist Charlie Kirk running across a rooftop after last year's fatal shooting. The video was played on the second day of a preliminary hearing for the accused Tyler Robinson in a Utah court. Australia's biggest telecommunications company, Telstra, has issued an apology to customers for a major nationwide outage that disrupted calls, texts and data across the country. Communication issues affected regional rail networks in Victoria and New South Wales. And the mayor of New York, Zoran Mamdani, has warned that a central Manhattan skyscraper near to Grand Central Station remained at risk of collapse. BBC News.
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1: I think my hair stopped growing. Is that even a thing? 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Maybe it's a metaphor. Is it even that deep? I think my hair stopped growing. 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
2: BBC News with Roisin Hasty. The US military says it struck over 80 targets in southern Iran in response to what it calls renewed Iranian targeting of commercial shipping in the Strait of Hormuz. Saudi Arabia and Qatar said three tankers had been attacked by the Iranians. Tehran described the US bombardment as a blatant violation of the ceasefire, warning it will take decisive action. The French hard-right leader Marine Le Pen says she's still running for president next year despite losing her appeal against a conviction for misuse of European Parliament funds. Tuesday's judgment in Paris effectively lifted a previous bar on her standing for public office. The Ukrainian capital has come under renewed Russian missile attack. A series of explosions were heard in Kyiv early on Wednesday morning. The attack took place as NATO leaders met in Turkey. The aviation authorities in Pakistan have launched a search and rescue operation to locate a cargo aircraft with five crew members on board that's gone missing in the Arabian Sea. The Pakistan-registered Boeing 737 reported a malfunction in its navigation system. Prosecutors have released new surveillance footage that they say shows the man accused of killing the conservative activist Charlie Kirk running across a rooftop after last year's fatal shooting. The video was played on the second day of a preliminary hearing for the accused Tyler Robinson in a Utah court. Australia's biggest telecommunications company, Telstra, has issued an apology to customers for a major nationwide outage that disrupted calls, texts and data across the country. Communication issues affected regional rail networks in Victoria and New South Wales. And the mayor of New York, Zoran Mamdani, has warned that a central Manhattan skyscraper near to Grand Central Station remained at risk of collapse. BBC News.
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2: Well, Argentina were given another almighty scare before delivering a scarcely believable second-half comeback to break the hearts of Egypt to reach the quarterfinals of the 2026 World Cup. The reigning world champions, who were set to extra time by Cape Verde in the last round, had looked set for a shock exit against the Pharaohs, who led 2-0 thanks to goals from Ibrahim and Zico. But it was Cristian Romero who halved the deficit 11 minutes from time before Lionel Messi, who had missed a first-half penalty, equalised 5 minutes later and set up a nail-biting finish. Enzo Fernandez completed the comeback 2 minutes from injury time, heading home across that would set up a quarter-final tie against Switzerland. Argentina 3, Egypt 2. And Switzerland's Ruben Vargas stroked home the decisive penalty to beat Colombia 4-3 in a shootout after a goalless 120 minutes. The Swiss are there into the World Cup quarterfinals for the first time since 1954. It swung in their favour for Switzerland when Gregor Kobel, he saved Cuco Hernandez's penalty after Davidson Sanchez had earlier hit the crossbar for Colombia, 4-3 on penalties after being nil all at full time. So that means 4 games left. We've got France, Morocco. That's going to be Friday midnight. Spain, Belgium, 11 p.m. Friday night. Norway, England. That's going to be an early one, 1 a.m. There on Sunday morning. And Argentina versus Switzerland, 5 a.m. Sunday morning.
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2: BBC News with Roisin Hasty. The US military says it struck over 80 targets in southern Iran in response to what it calls renewed Iranian targeting of commercial shipping in the Strait of Hormuz. Saudi Arabia and Qatar said three tankers had been attacked by the Iranians. Tehran described the US bombardment as a blatant violation of the ceasefire, warning it will take decisive action. The French hard-right leader Marine Le Pen says she's still running for president next year despite losing her appeal against a conviction for misuse of European Parliament funds. Tuesday's judgment in Paris effectively lifted a previous bar on her standing for public office. The Ukrainian capital has come under renewed Russian missile attack. A series of explosions were heard in Kyiv early on Wednesday morning. The attack took place as NATO leaders met in Turkey. The aviation authorities in Pakistan have launched a search and rescue operation to locate a cargo aircraft with five crew members on board that's gone missing in the Arabian Sea. The Pakistan-registered Boeing 737 reported a malfunction in its navigation system. Prosecutors have released new surveillance footage that they say shows the man accused of killing the conservative activist Charlie Kirk running across a rooftop after last year's fatal shooting. The video was played on the second day of a preliminary hearing for the accused Tyler Robinson in a Utah court. Australia's biggest telecommunications company, Telstra, has issued an apology to customers for a major nationwide outage that disrupted calls, texts and data across the country. Communication issues affected regional rail networks in Victoria and New South Wales. And the mayor of New York, Zoran Mamdani, has warned that a central Manhattan skyscraper near to Grand Central Station remained at risk of collapse. BBC News.
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0: What if this summer came with a surprise? 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
4: BBC News with Roisin Hasty. The US military says it struck over 80 targets in southern Iran in response to what it calls renewed Iranian targeting of commercial shipping in the Strait of Hormuz. Saudi Arabia and Qatar said three tankers had been attacked by the Iranians. Tehran described the US bombardment as a blatant violation of the ceasefire, warning it will take decisive action. The French hard-right leader Marine Le Pen says she's still running for president next year despite losing her appeal against a conviction for misuse of European Parliament funds. Tuesday's judgment in Paris effectively lifted a previous bar on her standing for public office. The Ukrainian capital has come under renewed Russian missile attack. A series of explosions were heard in Kyiv early on Wednesday morning. The attack took place as NATO leaders met in Turkey. The aviation authorities in Pakistan have launched a search and rescue operation to locate a cargo aircraft with five crew members on board that's gone missing in the Arabian Sea. The Pakistan-registered Boeing 737 reported a malfunction in its navigation system. Prosecutors have released new surveillance footage that they say shows the man accused of killing the conservative activist Charlie Kirk running across a rooftop after last year's fatal shooting. The video was played on the second day of a preliminary hearing for the accused Tyler Robinson in a Utah court. Australia's biggest telecommunications company, Telstra, has issued an apology to customers for a major nationwide outage that disrupted calls, texts and data across the country. Communication issues affected regional rail networks in Victoria and New South Wales. And the mayor of New York, Zoran Mamdani, has warned that a central Manhattan skyscraper near to Grand Central Station remained at risk of collapse. BBC News.
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1: Well, Argentina were given another almighty scare before delivering a scarcely believable second-half comeback to break the hearts of Egypt to reach the quarterfinals of the 2026 World Cup. The reigning world champions, who were set to extra time by Cape Verde in the last round, had looked set for a shock exit against the Pharaohs, who led 2-0 thanks to goals from Ibrahim and Zico. But it was Cristian Romero who halved the deficit 11 minutes from time before Lionel Messi, who had missed a first-half penalty, equalised 5 minutes later and set up a nail-biting finish. Enzo Fernandez completed the comeback 2 minutes from injury time, heading home across that would set up a quarter-final tie against Switzerland. Argentina 3, Egypt 2. And Switzerland's Ruben Vargas stroked home the decisive penalty to beat Colombia 4-3 in a shootout after a goalless 120 minutes. The Swiss are there into the World Cup quarterfinals for the first time since 1954. It swung in their favour for Switzerland when Gregor Kobel, he saved Cuco Hernandez's penalty after Davidson Sanchez had earlier hit the crossbar for Colombia, 4-3 on penalties after being nil all at full time. So that means 4 games left. We've got France, Morocco, that's going to be Friday midnight. Spain, Belgium, 11 p.m. Friday night. Norway, England, that's going to be an early one, 1 a.m. There on Sunday morning. And Argentina versus Switzerland, 5 a.m. Sunday morning.
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3: BBC News with Roisin Hasty. The US military says it struck over 80 targets in southern Iran in response to what it calls renewed Iranian targeting of commercial shipping in the Strait of Hormuz. Saudi Arabia and Qatar said three tankers had been attacked by the Iranians. Tehran described the US bombardment as a blatant violation of the ceasefire, warning it will take decisive action. The French hard-right leader Marine Le Pen says she's still running for president next year despite losing her appeal against a conviction for misuse of European Parliament funds. Tuesday's judgment in Paris effectively lifted a previous bar on her standing for public office. The Ukrainian capital has come under renewed Russian missile attack. A series of explosions were heard in Kyiv early on Wednesday morning. The attack took place as NATO leaders met in Turkey. The aviation authorities in Pakistan have launched a search and rescue operation to locate a cargo aircraft with five crew members on board that's gone missing in the Arabian Sea. The Pakistan-registered Boeing 737 reported a malfunction in its navigation system. Prosecutors have released new surveillance footage that they say shows the man accused of killing the conservative activist Charlie Kirk running across a rooftop after last year's fatal shooting. The video was played on the second day of a preliminary hearing for the accused Tyler Robinson in a Utah court. Australia's biggest telecommunications company, Telstra, has issued an apology to customers for a major nationwide outage that disrupted calls, texts and data across the country. Communication issues affected regional rail networks in Victoria and New South Wales. And the mayor of New York, Zoran Mamdani, has warned that a central Manhattan skyscraper near to Grand Central Station remained at risk of collapse. BBC News.
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2: BBC News with Roisin Hasty. The US military says it struck over 80 targets in southern Iran in response to what it calls renewed Iranian targeting of commercial shipping in the Strait of Hormuz. Saudi Arabia and Qatar said three tankers had been attacked by the Iranians. Tehran described the US bombardment as a blatant violation of the ceasefire, warning it will take decisive action. The French hard-right leader Marine Le Pen says she's still running for president next year despite losing her appeal against a conviction for misuse of European Parliament funds. Tuesday's judgment in Paris effectively lifted a previous bar on her standing for public office. The Ukrainian capital has come under renewed Russian missile attack. A series of explosions were heard in Kyiv early on Wednesday morning. The attack took place as NATO leaders met in Turkey. The aviation authorities in Pakistan have launched a search and rescue operation to locate a cargo aircraft with five crew members on board that's gone missing in the Arabian Sea. The Pakistan-registered Boeing 737 reported a malfunction in its navigation system. Prosecutors have released new surveillance footage that they say shows the man accused of killing the conservative activist Charlie Kirk running across a rooftop after last year's fatal shooting. The video was played on the second day of a preliminary hearing for the accused Tyler Robinson in a Utah court. Australia's biggest telecommunications company, Telstra, has issued an apology to customers for a major nationwide outage that disrupted calls, texts and data across the country. Communication issues affected regional rail networks in Victoria and New South Wales. And the mayor of New York, Zoran Mamdani, has warned that a central Manhattan skyscraper near to Grand Central Station remained at risk of collapse. BBC News.
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4: BBC News with Roisin Hasty. The US military says it struck over 80 targets in southern Iran in response to what it calls renewed Iranian targeting of commercial shipping in the Strait of Hormuz. Saudi Arabia and Qatar said three tankers had been attacked by the Iranians. Tehran described the US bombardment as a blatant violation of the ceasefire, warning it will take decisive action. The French hard-right leader Marine Le Pen says she's still running for president next year despite losing her appeal against a conviction for misuse of European Parliament funds. Tuesday's judgment in Paris effectively lifted a previous bar on her standing for public office. The Ukrainian capital has come under renewed Russian missile attack. A series of explosions were heard in Kyiv early on Wednesday morning. The attack took place as NATO leaders met in Turkey. The aviation authorities in Pakistan have launched a search and rescue operation to locate a cargo aircraft with five crew members on board that's gone missing in the Arabian Sea. The Pakistan-registered Boeing 737 reported a malfunction in its navigation system. Prosecutors have released new surveillance footage that they say shows the man accused of killing the conservative activist Charlie Kirk running across a rooftop after last year's fatal shooting. The video was played on the second day of a preliminary hearing for the accused Tyler Robinson in a Utah court. Australia's biggest telecommunications company, Telstra, has issued an apology to customers for a major nationwide outage that disrupted calls, texts and data across the country. Communication issues affected regional rail networks in Victoria and New South Wales. And the mayor of New York, Zoran Mamdani, has warned that a central Manhattan skyscraper near to Grand Central Station remained at risk of collapse. BBC News.
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0: It's gone 4 o'clock. How you doing? I'm Eddie. I'll be with you all the way till 8. And I've got Camila Cabello with Don't Go Yet on the way. It's one of those good ones from 2021. Up first, though, The Script with Superheroes.
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3: How you doing? My name is Eddie, and starting with some local news as Expo City Dubai has issued its first ever green licenses to 6 businesses as part of its new Green Innovation District. The licenses are designed for companies working in sustainable climate action, clean energy, water efficiency, and the curricular economy, giving them access to Expo City's infrastructure, testbed facilities, and a support package valued at over 400,000 dirhams. It's a joint initiative with the Ministry of Economy and Tourism, and more businesses are expected to follow. And if you're heading out of Dubai this summer, Diwa is reminding residents to switch on away mode before they leave. The feature is available on Diwa's app and website. It sends daily or weekly consumption reports straight to your email so you can spot any unusual activity while you're abroad. Before traveling, Diwa is also advising households to turn off the main water supply and get electricity and water systems checked by a technician. And last but not least, in entertainment news, Taylor Swift has won a plagiarism lawsuit filed against her in the U.S. A federal judge dismissed the case on Monday, ruling that the plaintiff, a Florida woman who claimed Swift copied phrases from her poetry books for songs including Down Bad and I Can Do It With a Broken Heart, failed to prove the material was protectable or that Swift had ever seen the poems. The judge found any similarities amounted to nothing more than common themes and metaphors. The plaintiff says she plans to appeal. And that's your click.
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2: I've got bumper-to-bumper traffic on E11 Al-Ittihad Street passing by Dubai International Airport and also the Dubai Police General HQ heading into Sharjah. Super slow moving with an average speed of about 20 kilometers per hour. Parallel to that, you've got the airport tunnel, D62 on to Beirut Street. Kind of slow moving, slightly better than E11. And last but not least, heading into Sharjah, E311, Sheikh Mohammed bin Zayed Road. The traffic starts just around Al Warqa 1, passing by Murdo City Center. The traffic gets slightly better as you're heading over the National Paints Bridge. If there's anything I've missed out on, 7001 is the SMS. Get in touch, only if it's absolutely safe to do so, and drive safe.
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1: How you doing? I'm Eddie, and starting with cycling, as Mats Pedersen sprinted clear from a breakaway to win the fourth stage of the Tour de France as defending champion Tadej Pogacar lost the yellow jersey and slipped into fourth. And the Uno X mobility rider Tristan Tien is the new race leader after finishing eighth in the stage, almost 13 minutes ahead of the peloton. He's the third Norwegian to wear the yellow, and he was treated for cancer in 2022. And in the FIFA World Cup 2026, Argentina beat Egypt 3-2 in a very controversial match, and Switzerland surprisingly beat Colombia in the penalties 4-3. Now we have the quarterfinals happening this Friday, with Spain and Belgium playing against each other at 11 p.m. However, at Friday midnight, we'll have France and Morocco going against each other. On Sunday 1 a.m., we'll have Norway and England playing against each other. And last but not least, the last of the quarterfinals, we'll have Argentina and Switzerland playing against each other at 5 a.m. And that's your sports.
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6: Hey, how you doing? I'm Eddie. Hope you're having a great Wednesday. It is midweek. It's 8th of July. What are you up to today? Let me know. 0555-66-1071 is the WhatsApp number. I've got Luis Capaldi and Madonna, Sabrina Carpenter on the way. On different songs, by the way. But here's Neo first with Closer right here on Love.

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1: I feel by the wayside like everyone else. 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
1: What if this summer came with a surprise? A big surprise. 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
0: As the mercury rises, keep an eye on the weather to stay cool.
2: How are you doing? My name is Eddie, and today's highest recorded temperature was 40 degrees Celsius. Humidity sits at 53%, and we'll experience wind gusts up to 17 kilometers per hour. And tonight's going to be partly cloudy and very warm, with lows of 32 degrees Celsius.
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BTS with Dynamite right here on Love 107.1. My name is Eddie, and it's only a matter of time until they'll be performing at the FIFA World Cup's final game at the halftime show. The first time in history. And I don't think any band other than BTS just fits this World Cup. It's super cool. It's right there. Here's Simply Red with Something Got Me Started right here on Love.

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2: BBC News with Roisin Hasty. The US military says it struck over 80 targets in southern Iran in response to what it calls renewed Iranian targeting of commercial shipping in the Strait of Hormuz. Saudi Arabia and Qatar said three tankers had been attacked by the Iranians. Tehran described the US bombardment as a blatant violation of the ceasefire, warning it will take decisive action. The French hard-right leader Marine Le Pen says she's still running for president next year despite losing her appeal against a conviction for misuse of European Parliament funds. Tuesday's judgment in Paris effectively lifted a previous bar on her standing for public office. The Ukrainian capital has come under renewed Russian missile attack. A series of explosions were heard in Kyiv early on Wednesday morning. The attack took place as NATO leaders met in Turkey. The aviation authorities in Pakistan have launched a search and rescue operation to locate a cargo aircraft with five crew members on board that's gone missing in the Arabian Sea. The Pakistan-registered Boeing 737 reported a malfunction in its navigation system. Prosecutors have released new surveillance footage that they say shows the man accused of killing the conservative activist Charlie Kirk running across a rooftop after last year's fatal shooting. The video was played on the second day of a preliminary hearing for the accused Tyler Robinson in a Utah court. Australia's biggest telecommunications company, Telstra, has issued an apology to customers for a major nationwide outage that disrupted calls, texts and data across the country. Communication issues affected regional rail networks in Victoria and New South Wales. And the mayor of New York, Zoran Mamdani, has warned that a central Manhattan skyscraper near to Grand Central Station remained at risk of collapse. BBC News.
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4: Just gone 5 o'clock. My name is Eddie. I'll be with you all the way till 8 o'clock. I got Taylor Swift, Martin Solveig, and Dragonette on the way. Up first, though, in sync with Bye Bye Bye.
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3: How you doing? My name is Eddie, and starting with some local news as Expo City Dubai has issued its first ever green licenses to 6 businesses as part of its new Green Innovation District. The licenses are designed for companies working in sustainable climate action, clean energy, water efficiency, and the curricular economy, giving them access to Expo City's infrastructure, testbed facilities, and a support package valued at over 400,000 dirhams. It's a joint initiative with the Ministry of Economy and Tourism, and more businesses are expected to follow. And if you're heading out of Dubai this summer, Diwa is reminding residents to switch on away mode before they leave. The feature is available on Diwa's app and website. It sends daily or weekly consumption reports straight to your email so you can spot any unusual activity while you're abroad. Before traveling, Diwa is also advising households to turn off the main water supply and get electricity and water systems checked by a technician. And last but not least, in entertainment news, Taylor Swift has won a plagiarism lawsuit filed against her in the U.S. A federal judge dismissed the case on Monday, ruling that the plaintiff, a Florida woman who claimed Swift copied phrases from her poetry books for songs including Down Bad and I Can Do It With a Broken Heart, failed to prove the material was protectable or that Swift had ever seen the poems. The judge found any similarities amounted to nothing more than common themes and metaphors. The plaintiff says she plans to appeal. And that's your click.
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4: Roads looking slightly busier than usual for this time right now. Hesse Street off of Barsha Heights towards JVC is kind of slow moving. Also, what I have here is a bit of congestion reported on D62. Nadal Hamar Street heading into the airport tunnel, and airport tunnel is congested at the moment. I do suggest you use E311. Even though it is congested, however, it's slightly faster moving traffic compared to the E11. Al Ittihad Street heading into Sharjah, also the airport tunnel, obviously, as well. If there's anything I missed out on, 7001 is the SMS. Let me know only if it's safe to do so. And please keep your eyes on the road. Drive safe.
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1: Jess Glynn and Rudimental with These Days right here on Love 107.1. My name is Eddie. I've got Train with Drops of Jupiter on the way for you. Up first, though, here's REM with Losing My Religion right here on Love 107.1.

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7: Taking a look at the traffic right now, E311 heading northbound is kind of busy around Arabian Ranches, but after you pass that, it eases up normal traffic. However, it does get busy and slow moving again just around Al Warqa 1 and Murdiff City Center. D62, Nadal Hamar Street into Airport Tunnel is congested. Also, Al Khail Road heading towards Dubai Design District is slow moving as well, with a bit of slow moving traffic with an average speed of about 35 kilometers per hour just around Dubai Hills. After that, you're kind of sorted. If there's anything I've missed out on, 7001 is the SMS. Get in touch only if it's safe to do so.
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1: Well, she started out singing in church before becoming one of the greatest voices pop music has ever heard, with hits like I Wanna Dance With Somebody, How Will I Know, and I Will Always Love You. Those actually made her a global superstar, while The Bodyguard proved she could also, you know, hold her own on the big screen too. What many people don't realize is that I Will Always Love You was originally a Dolly Parton song. This artist's version became so iconic that it's the one most people know today. Did you know that? Any guesses who I'm talking about here?
0: Artists that changed the world.
1: Our artist that changed the world today is Whitney Houston. Here she is with It's Not Right, But It's Okay.
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0: As the mercury rises, keep an eye on the weather to stay cool.
1: How you doing? My name is Eddie, and today's highest recorded temperature was 40 degrees Celsius. Humidity sits at 53%, and we'll experience wind gusts up to 17 kilometers per hour. And tonight's going to be partly cloudy and very warm, with lows of 32 degrees Celsius.
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3: BBC News with Roisin Hasty. The US military says it struck over 80 targets in southern Iran in response to what it calls renewed Iranian targeting of commercial shipping in the Strait of Hormuz. Saudi Arabia and Qatar said three tankers had been attacked by the Iranians. Tehran described the US bombardment as a blatant violation of the ceasefire, warning it will take decisive action. The French hard-right leader Marine Le Pen says she's still running for president next year, despite losing her appeal against a conviction for misuse of European Parliament funds. Tuesday's judgment in Paris effectively lifted a previous bar on her standing for public office. The Ukrainian capital has come under renewed Russian missile attack. A series of explosions were heard in Kyiv early on Wednesday morning. The attack took place as NATO leaders met in Turkey. The aviation authorities in Pakistan have launched a search and rescue operation to locate a cargo aircraft with five crew members on board that's gone missing in the Arabian Sea. The Pakistan-registered Boeing 737 reported a malfunction in its navigation system. Prosecutors have released new surveillance footage that they say shows the man accused of killing the conservative activist Charlie Kirk running across a rooftop after last year's fatal shooting. The video was played on the second day of a preliminary hearing for the accused Tyler Robinson in a Utah court. Australia's biggest telecommunications company, Telstra, has issued an apology to customers for a major nationwide outage that disrupted calls, texts and data across the country. Communication issues affected regional rail networks in Victoria and New South Wales. And the mayor of New York, Zoran Mamdani, has warned that a central Manhattan skyscraper near to Grand Central Station remained at risk of collapse. BBC News.
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5: Just gone 6 o'clock. What's up? I'm Eddie. I got Doja Cat with Woman on the way. Up first, though, Rima and Selena Gomez with Calm Down.

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4: How you doing? My name is Eddie, and starting with some local news as Expo City Dubai has issued its first ever green licenses to 6 businesses as part of its new Green Innovation District. The licenses are designed for companies working in sustainable climate action, clean energy, water efficiency, and the curricular economy, giving them access to Expo City's infrastructure, testbed facilities, and a support package valued at over 400,000 dirhams. It's a joint initiative with the Ministry of Economy and Tourism, and more businesses are expected to follow. And if you're heading out of Dubai this summer, Diwa is reminding residents to switch on away mode before they leave. The feature is available on Diwa's app and website. It sends daily or weekly consumption reports straight to your email so you can spot any unusual activity while you're abroad. Before traveling, Diwa is also advising households to turn off the main water supply and get electricity and water systems checked by a technician. And last but not least, in entertainment news, Taylor Swift has won a plagiarism lawsuit filed against her in the U.S. A federal judge dismissed the case on Monday, ruling that the plaintiff, a Florida woman who claimed Swift copied phrases from her poetry books for songs including Down Bad and I Can Do It With a Broken Heart, failed to prove the material was protectable or that Swift had ever seen the poems. The judge found any similarities amounted to nothing more than common themes and metaphors. The plaintiff says she plans to appeal. And that's your click.
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Destiny's Child with Independent Woman Part 1. The Part 2 is actually my favorite one, if I'm being honest. I got Galantis and David Guetta on the way for you, but here's Kendrick Lamar and Maroon 5. A lot of crazy stuff was happening in 2016, like this mashup. I don't

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1: How you doing? I'm Eddie, and starting with cycling, as Mats Pedersen sprinted clear from a breakaway to win the fourth stage of the Tour de France, as defending champion Tadej Pogacar lost the yellow jersey and slipped into fourth. And the Uno X mobility rider Tristan Tien is the new race leader after finishing eighth in the stage, almost 13 minutes ahead of the peloton. He's the third Norwegian to wear the yellow, and he was treated for cancer in 2022. And in the FIFA World Cup 2026, Argentina beat Egypt 3-2 in a very controversial match, and Switzerland surprisingly beat Colombia in the penalties 4-3. Now we have the quarterfinals happening this Friday, with Spain and Belgium playing against each other at 11 p.m. However, at Friday midnight, we'll have France and Morocco going against each other. On Sunday 1 a.m., we'll have Norway and England playing against each other. And last but not least, the last of the quarterfinals, will have Argentina and Switzerland playing against each other at 5 a.m. And that's your sports.
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5: What's up? My name is Eddie. Just about 6:40 right now. Be with you all the way till 8. I've got Wiz Khalifa with Black and Yellow on the way. Ella Langley as well. Here's Craig David, though, up first with 7 Days.

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0: 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Keep an eye on the weather to stay cool.
1: How you doing? My name is Eddie, and today's highest recorded temperature was 40 degrees Celsius. Humidity sits at 53%, and we'll experience wind gusts up to 17 kilometers per hour. And tonight's going to be partly cloudy and very warm, with lows of 32 degrees Celsius.
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2: BBC News with Roisin Hasty. The US military says it struck over 80 targets in southern Iran in response to what it calls renewed Iranian targeting of commercial shipping in the Strait of Hormuz. Saudi Arabia and Qatar said three tankers had been attacked by the Iranians. Tehran described the US bombardment as a blatant violation of the ceasefire, warning it will take decisive action. The French hard-right leader Marine Le Pen says she's still running for president next year despite losing her appeal against a conviction for misuse of European Parliament funds. Tuesday's judgment in Paris effectively lifted a previous bar on her standing for public office. The Ukrainian capital has come under renewed Russian missile attack. A series of explosions were heard in Kyiv early on Wednesday morning. The attack took place as NATO leaders met in Turkey. The aviation authorities in Pakistan have launched a search and rescue operation to locate a cargo aircraft with five crew members.

0: Aviation authorities in Pakistan have launched a search and rescue operation to locate a cargo aircraft with five crew members on board that's gone missing in the Arabian Sea. The Pakistan-registered Boeing 737 reported a malfunction in its navigation system. Prosecutors have released new surveillance footage that they say shows the man accused of killing the conservative activist Charlie Kirk running across a rooftop after last year's fatal shooting. The video was played on the second day of a preliminary hearing for the accused Tyler Robinson in a Utah court. Australia's biggest telecommunications company, Telstra, has issued an apology to customers for a major nationwide outage that disrupted calls, texts and data across the country. Communication issues affected regional rail networks in Victoria and New South Wales. And the mayor of New York, Zoran Mamdani, has warned that a central Manhattan skyscraper near to Grand Central Station remained at risk of collapse. BBC News.
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3: Just gone 7 o'clock. I'm Eddie. Hope you're having a great day. I'll be with you all the way till 8. I got Rihanna with Only Girl in the World. But up first, Katy Perry and Roar here.
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4: How you doing? My name is Eddie, and starting with some local news as Expo City Dubai has issued its first ever green licenses to six businesses as part of its new Green Innovation District. The licenses are designed for companies working in sustainable climate action, clean energy, water efficiency, and the curricular economy, giving them access to Expo City's infrastructure, testbed facilities, and a support package valued at over 400,000 dirhams. It's a joint initiative with the Ministry of Economy and Tourism, and more businesses are expected to follow. And if you're heading out of Dubai this summer, Diwa is reminding residents to switch on away mode before they leave. The feature is available on Diwa's app and website. It sends daily or weekly consumption reports straight to your email so you can spot any unusual activity while you're abroad. Before traveling, Diwa is also advising households to turn off the main water supply and get electricity and water systems checked by a technician. And last but not least, in entertainment news, Taylor Swift has won a plagiarism lawsuit filed against her in the U.S. A federal judge dismissed the case on Monday, ruling that the plaintiff, a Florida woman who claimed Swift copied phrases from her poetry books for songs including Down Bad and I Can Do It With a Broken Heart, failed to prove the material was protectable or that Swift had ever seen the poems. The judge found any similarities amounted to nothing more than common themes and metaphors. The plaintiff says she plans to appeal. And that's your Click.
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Tay Cruz with Break Your Hearts right here on Love 107.1. My name is Eddie. I'll be with you all the way till 8 p.m. And in about 10 minutes, I'll tell you exactly how you can win yourself a staycation, movie tickets, and so much more. Stick around. Here's Sugar Ray for you with Every Morning right here on Love 107.1. Every

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1: Taking a look at the traffic right now as you're heading northbound towards Sharjah. Airport tunnel is very congested at the moment. Try avoiding it. Maybe you can use E11 Al Ittihad Street, which is slow, however, slightly better than the full-on congestion at the airport tunnel. Also, E311 heading northbound is kind of all right looking with an average speed of about 35 kilometers per hour. Al Khail Road heading northbound is kind of busy as well. Average speed sits at about 45 kilometers per hour. It gets slower the closer you get to Dubai Hills after that. Kind of eases up. And if there's anything I've missed out on, 7001 is the SMS. Get in touch only if it's safe to do so.
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0: As the mercury rises, keep an eye on the weather to stay cool.
3: How you doing? My name is Eddie, and today's highest recorded temperature was 40 degrees Celsius. Humidity sits at 53%, and we'll experience wind gusts up to 17 kilometers per hour. And tonight's going to be partly cloudy and very warm, with lows of 32 degrees Celsius.
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I don't stop, don't stop. 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

0: What if this summer came with a surprise? 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
2: Dougie, you told me he been on some positive. 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